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Here's a gun and here's a blade. Here's a picture that I saved for too long. Here's my credit card and keys, and the reason I won't find peace. Here's a song I should not complete.

0: There are many people who drink in moderation with no problems, social, moral, or medical. They have learned to enjoy liquor without letting it upset the functioning of their body and mind. It relaxes you, makes you more congenial.
1: I just had one.
0: This helps make a gathering.

0: Goodbye.
1: 60 minutes.
2: Non-stop country.
1: Yeah. Juste de la musique que vous aimez. 3600 secondes de country. En rafale.
3: Country.